your main thing. Can I be sliding around with the bananas like an orangutan? Can I be sliding around with that like a dude? 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Start from the deuce, start from the foe. Enterprise Park somewhere you can't go. That's some Roy. That's some Roy.

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Yeah, yeah, Philly's Power 99 FM, girl Diamond Cousins. Keep the vibes going. Chris Brown and Young Thug would go crazy. It's 9-9.

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1: Yeah, Philly's Power 99 FM. It's your girl Diamond Cuss. That was Glorilla TGIF, and I feel that because thank goodness it's Friday. It's the weekend. Shout out to everybody that's tuned in with me. On the other side, we jumping into some Boo with Headband, and we get into some Chris Brown with Obvious. Don't go anywhere. It's Philly's Power 99 FM.
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Yo, what's poppin', Philly? It's Kendrick Lamar, you dig that? And right now you're checking out the only station holding you down with the hottest music. It's Philly's Power 99. What's up?

0: Cosmic Kev has got next with the Come Up Show. You already know what it is. It's 9-9. I'll check you guys out tomorrow, Saturday Night Live. Let's go.
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dating and some people are not. 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They out here moving. Can't front on that. Body Nash, your boy Cosby, Shoot East Coast Cat Man, you know, home of the number one show in America. It is The Breakfast Club, 5:30 in. It's Charlamagne, you got DJ Envy, Justin Messon, Lauren, keeping your morning in

0: 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You already know.
1: Come on, show.
0: Yeah, hit me up on the line, 215-263-6698. Shout out to my guy, P-Mod. He is the number one auto broker in the city. And let me tell you, there is no reason, there is no rhyme or reason why you cannot get a car. You have a lot of reasons why you can't get a car nowadays. Oh, I don't have enough money. Oh, I don't have enough credit. That does not matter. He's got cars for as low as $995. Pull up. Hit him up. 267-934-6479. 267-934-6479. Or P-Mod the Bull and IG. He will definitely get you laced up with a deal. And a deal. That's no mistake about it. And look, I know when you got them wheels, you get hungry, right? I'm ready to put you down on game. The other day, man, I had the craziest. I'm talking about the best chili cheesesteak fries ever. Chili cheese fries, my bad. Multiple selections. I put on, like, you know what I mean? Some chicken on. I'm talking about Ivana's Place, 207 South Permanent Road, Southampton, New Jersey. Listen, everybody said they got them chili cheese fries. Them cheese fries. Nah, these are a little different. Them chili cheese fries are a little different over there. And, you know, everything is high. Gas is high. Food is really high. You can get lunch for $5. The $5 holler. $4.99. That's two slices of pizza. Cheese, of course. And a drink. Talk about scanning a drink. Yeah. Ivana's Place. Go on, slide on through 207 South Permanent Road in Southampton, Jersey. Right next door. You know what I mean? But you already know. So hit me up on the gram, DJ Kaiser Kev. Of course, I got more heat on the way. Come up, show us now.
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Marvin! Marvin! Oh, man, you know, right now it's a lot of light on the city, period. LeBron's here. You know, everybody's going to be paying their, like, mortgage money to go see him. Sixers up in uproar for these, you know, the city's up in uproar, which is...

0: 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Over $5 will get you two slices of pizza and a drink. And they got the chili cheese fries popping off. Something crazy. And you get it with multiple fry selections. You know what I mean? Hit them up, 609-894-8000. Telling you, man, he got the things popping off. Something crazy. Look, hit me up on the line, 215-263-6639. Let me do what I did, man. Pay busy right back to it. Well, come on, stand out.
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2: 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It's your boy Young. And right now, you're number one in the streets. That's right. Right now with Philly Show with the homie, DJ Cosmic Kev. I said it.

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Krispy Kreme, know what it is.

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1: Cosmic, yeah, Strictly Skills, Kev. You already know what it is. Come up show. Man, we about to go fucking hard. B-More is in the fucking building. Gangsta baby. Listen, I need these

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1: Come up show, Cosmic, Strictly Skills, Kev. You know where you at, Top Dollar Law Studios. 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Hey, man, shout out to my folks in the building. You already know what it is. BK's up in here. New York's up in here. Shout out my man Heineken. What's up, man? What up, Heineken?
2: Brooklyn.
1: Shout out to my man Esso. Next up, don't play with him, you know what I mean?
2: Not play with him.
1: Shout out to DJ Kaylee King of Delaware. You already know, but this thing about to go down.
2: Outside.
1: You know what I mean? Lola Brooks is in the building. Yeah, we need these bars. And I don't mean candy.
2: Not all. It's me again.

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glasses. 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
0: It's Chelsea Handler from Dear Chelsea. 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
1: Come on, show guys some Strictly Skills Kev. Uptown is here. Corey's in the building.
2: 2026. Y'all ready for this?

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1: Okay, okay. Okay, okay. Yeah.
0: You knew that though. It ain't had to be me.
1: Real talk.
0: Could've been anybody. Cut that off.

this way. Let's go. We used to fight, then we stopped putting guns in the play. I ain't want it this way. Backstage, I was renewed, and he telling me I should come to the end. Let's go. She sent a bitch trying to seduce me. She telling me I should come to LA. I'ma go. I told her I let her know when I'm coming that way. She hit me with okay. Yeah. Was nothing. My tea was the tray. That was literal me trying to swing. When they gonna let

0: got a story to tell. Before I tell my story, Ponte and I, man, we're home of the most dangerous morning show in America. It is The Breakfast Club, 5:30 a.m. So that makes you tap in. Charlamagne the God, DJ Envy, Justin the Mess, and Lauren, man. Get your day started off the right week with The Breakfast Club. So, you know, I've been quiet. I've really been quiet. I've been watching what's been going on. I ain't been saying. I've been staying out of everybody's way. I'm in my own lane. I don't mess with nobody. So I got like a lot of heat freestyles. I've been like, I'm going to hold off before I, because when I go, I'm going to go. So me and Core been planning this for like, I'm going to tell you, we've been actually planning this for a year, but we've been going back and forth and back. And I got to say this, it was well worth the wait. Core gave me a cooker. Like, if you hate on that, like, you just don't have nothing else. Like, you just bored. He gave me a cooker. Funny thing is, right? We're going back and forth over the beats. I said, Core, you gotta put your bop on this. I'm telling you. He's like, Kev, I don't. Core, put your bop on this. I'm telling you, it's gonna go. I'm telling you. And I've been having a lot of arguments with a lot of guys that do the commercial. Say they don't be one to listen. Like, yo, I'm telling you, like, you need to. This is what you need. But when I tell you, man, Core, man, I don't know. I got a lot of joints. Listen. Stop sending me trash and saying, yo, I want to come up on the platform. You got to go look at what's going on the platform. And this is not a shot to nobody in particular. Just look at what's going on the platform. And you'll know, like, oh, I'm ready for that. Like, you don't, a lot of people don't be ready. You got to be ready. Shout out to Court, man. Hey, it was well worth the wait, Court. It was. And, you know, we was going back and forth. I told him, I apologize, bro. Like, but it was really, really well worth the wait. Shout out to Tyler. Shout out to Core's whole team, man. Look, hit me up on that gram, DJ Cosmic Kevin, man. Of course, you already know, man. Roots Picnic's popping off. May 30th, May 31st, get your tickets at RootsPicnic.com. Jay-Z's going to be there. T.I., everybody's going to be there. You know what I mean? I do remember, man, scoring on the X Rumble. April 25th. Out, of course, outside, man. You already know. Well, not outside. Actually, inside. You know what I mean? Harris Casino in Chester. Let me go pay bills right back. And I'm going to run that quarterback joint again a little later. I got to. I'm sorry. I got to. Sign out.
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0: Yo, yo, what's good? What's good? It's the California King right here. It's Young Game. And when you hear me on the other station, that's just business. You know, ain't nothing personal. You hear me on Power 99, that's family. That's personal. Straight up and down.
1: Yo, bro. I think I had too much Hennessy, man. 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

0: 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It's right, Jizzle, homie. 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

Breakfast Club, Monday through Friday, 5:30 to 10 a.m. Roxy Romeo checking in. Good morning, and happy Saturday to you. Definitely going to help wake you up, get your weekend going. Coming up in just a few minutes, I got Young Miami Spend That, plus Drake, Shebang, and Jeremiah with We. And if you are up, getting ready to get the day started, the

So the last thing we heard from Jeremiah was that he was dropping out of the B2K tour due to serious health issues. And since then, he has not posted anything on his social media. So I don't know what's going on with him, but definitely sending prayers up that he is okay. Hopefully, he will give us a positive update soon. Is Philly's Power 99. Kehlani Folded is coming up next.

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0: Yeah. 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I got Boss Man, D-Lo, Motion Party on the way. Plus that remix, Chris Brown, Bryson Tiller, and Usher with It Depends. So today is International Child Free Day. Yes. So, you know, a lot of people that choose not to have children, they get a bad rap. You know, it's looked down on as negative. But at the end of the day, it is a personal choice, right? And people know what they can and can't handle. And, you know, some people that have chosen not to have children still do so much for them, like Oprah. Oprah chose not to have children, but she gives so much in terms of her charity and her philanthropy to children. Same thing with Dolly Parton. Chose not to have kids, but she gives so much. And then sometimes it's just kind of like the way the coin falls. Nick Offerman and Megan Mullally, they wanted kids, but they could never conceive. So they just said it wasn't meant to be. But I mean, let's be really real, right? Like, kids 100% can absolutely stifle your professional growth. And that is a big reason why a lot of people choose not to have kids, because they want to succeed in their career. And again, it's a personal choice. So International Child Free Day, if that was a choice that you made, well, listen, today is your day.
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Philly's Power 99, Roxy Romeo, throwing it back for you with Neo. Sexy Love coming up next. And right after that, I'll tell you how you can get your hands on some extra cash. But first, let's get into Coi Leraine, NBA Youngboy, Better Than Yours. Yeah.

0: 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Stay close with Dave and Tim's Rain Dance. That's on the way. Plus, SZA and Kendrick, 30 for 30. And Lil Baby, his new one, Dead Fresh. And yes, if you could use some extra cash in your pocket come Monday, make sure you have that alarm set and you wake up with us, because we are back at it once again with your chance to get a chance on $1,000. We kick it off at 9 a.m. and then we do it every single hour until 5 p.m. All right, so tune in. 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Every hour that we give you a keyword, somebody wins, all right? We would love for that to be you, so you can try every hour, every day, day after day, because the more you try, the better chances you have, all right? But good luck. Monday, get ready to win some money.
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2: I used to think about immature things. 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

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Zodiac sign, it must be a Gemini moon, cause we about to go half. Mistakenly, nobody been in a bag, but how many?

Philly's Power 99, Roxy Romeo throwing it back. I got Young Jock. It's going down. It's coming up next. And even though it is mostly cloudy today, it is still going to be very hot. We are warming up to basically 90 degrees. So you know what I tell you. Drink your water and mind your business. All right, stay hydrated.

0: Philly's Power 99, home of the Breakfast Club, Monday through Friday, 5:30 to 10 a.m. Roxy Romeo, keeping your weekend going. Chris Brown, obvious, is on the way, plus Kehlani folded. And I might need to have this conversation during the week. So, you know, everything is basically back to normal since COVID, right? But especially Gen Zers, they still love the idea of working remotely, especially from a foreign country. Yes, apparently 1 in 5 Gen Z employees secretly work from a foreign country without telling their bosses. Now, HR experts say that they need to be, you know, a careful, I guess, of like potential tax, visa, data security headaches. But they say the main reason that they don't, you know, their bosses don't know is because the boss hasn't asked. But they believe that the change of scenery actually helps their productivity. And, you know, my question to this is, why is that a big deal? You know what I mean? If you're working remotely, especially if it's like multiple days in a row, why can't you work from another city, another state, another country? Like, what is the big deal, especially if you're getting the work done? That's my question. So I feel like I need to have like an HR person, a boss of some sort, a manager, or somebody explain to me why that's such a problem. Because to me, I'm like, you're still getting the work done, so I don't see the big deal.
1: 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What up, everybody, yeah. Yeah. Everybody just listen. 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

Music, Roxy Romeo, keeping those good vibes going on your Saturday. Right now, let's get into Kehlani with Folding. And right after that, got that remix, Chris Brown, Bryson Tiller, and Usher with It Depends. It's Philly's Power 99.

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0: So we are just a couple weeks away from Fetty Wap taking over the city. And if you want to be there, we most definitely got your tickets. I got details coming up after Cassidy and Mary J. I'm a hustler next. It's 9-9.
1: She ain't even all that. Well, I ain't even like that. Ain't her mama white.

0: what you need. Drake, Too Hard for the Radio, and Lil Wayne with How to Love. And my Fetty Wap fans, he is back and he is getting ready to hit that stage for his nostalgia tour. And he will be here August 20th, taking over Stateside Live. All right, so start brushing up on your Fetty Wap lyrics and think about who you want to take, who you want to turn up with that night, all right? 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

0: Yeah, man, it's the DJ Khaled, a.k.a. We the Best. Who? We. I'm on Power 99, baby. We the Best.
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So everyone is going crazy because Lil Wayne hit the stage and he was showing off this six-pack of abs. And all I'm thinking is, yeah, but that doesn't change the fact that he's still 5'5". Just saying. 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Got Dave and Tem's Rain Dance coming up next.

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1: Dougie, yo, told me he been on some positive. Yeah, yeah. Lately, I just want to show up and body some. Yeah, yeah. Always been a little mathematician. Lately, this cash I'm getting got me losing count of these bags. I've been moving too fast. Hard times don't last. Remember when cops are rats talking out my... Boy, you ain't...

0: Philly's Power 99, home of the Breakfast Club, Monday through Friday, 5:30 to 10 a.m. Roxy Romeo with Drake. Shebang is on the other side. Also got Young Miami with Spend That. So if you are a Snickers lover slash social media lover, then you might want to get in on this. All right, a little side gig, okay? 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You get to create social media content, and you'll have lots of opportunities to sample their new ice cream mini flavors, all right? So if this sounds like something you want, $6,500, 2 weeks, okay? And you can apply right now through August 4th, okay? 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Let me know if you get the gig. I want to know.
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40 was such shebang. 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I'm tryna get back in the flesh. Yeah.

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0: 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You know, so we ain't really never had no old money. 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
1: 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Hey!

Pop Smoke Dior is coming up next. And Pop Smoke Day just passed in Brooklyn, honoring the late rapper. And I remember in March, his brother said that he was going to open Pop's Place, a coffee shop dedicated to Pop Smoke. But I haven't heard anything since. It's 9-9.

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0: Philly's Power 99, home of the Breakfast Club, Monday through Friday, 5:30 to 10 a.m. I'm Roxy Romeo, about to make my way up out of here. Thank you. Thank you for waking up with me and spending some of your Saturday with me. We'll talk again on Monday. I'll be back at it at 10 a.m. All right, enjoy your weekend. I got more music on the way. Coi Leray and NBA Youngboy, Better Than Yours. And Dave and Tems with the Rain Dance. And, you know, I found myself recently talking a lot about Gen Z because Gen Z has really taken like a different direction from all of the generations before them. And now even with something else, right? So, and this could be financially driven. Maybe it's something else, but it seems that a lot of Gen Z couples, they don't want the big wedding. They don't want to rent the place. They don't want the dress. They don't want the guests. They don't want any of that. They just want to go to the courthouse, keep it simple, and get married. So it could be because weddings are too expensive, you know, or it could just be because they just don't want all of the big frou-frou stuff. But it's gotten so popular, and it's so many Gen Z couples want to do this that in certain cities, it's hard to get a date. It's hard to lock down a date because so many couples have booked months and months in advance, which is just so crazy to me.
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0: South Philly, turn up. North Philly, stand up. It's time to get it popping. 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

0: What's good, everybody? I'm Cappuccino, all up in your ear on this Saturday. And if you didn't realize it, it's the first of the month, August. Ooh, baby, July. What happened to July? I mean, yeah, we had the heat, but I didn't go to nobody's pool. I ain't go to the beach. I'm gonna have to try and do that later on today, all right? But I tell you what, today is gonna be nice. Cloudy skies with a high of 90 degrees. Still hot for you, right? And of course, when I said August, the first thing I thought of was school. Ooh, I know the kids are not ready because that means they're getting closer to them school days. I tell you what, we're gonna get your mind off of that, all right? Because we got all your favorite joints headed your way. I got news for you. I got entertainment news for you. We've got some Kehlani with Unfolded. Chris Brown, obvious. We're gonna take it back, bring it forward. We got all that in the loop. So of course, make sure you rock with your girl Cappuccino right here on Philly's Power 89. Good morning.
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0: 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I'm Cappuccino. Got Drake for you. Too hard for the radio coming up in just minutes. Plus, we got Tim's with what you need. And we know what you still need, all right? We know you still need a chance at getting some money. $1,000. Get the bag. And we definitely got that. We've teamed up with attorney Big Al trying to, you know, bless your soul with some cash, all right? Because back to school season is pretty much here. You need the extra money to go shopping. We understand. So tune in because next Monday, in fact, next week is going to be the last week for a chance at winning $1,000. So keep that in mind, okay? Let's prep now and get your minds right and tell yourself, I'm going to win. I'm going to get that money, all right? That's how we're trying to get y'all hooked up right here on Philly's Power 89.
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2: A 15-minute delay in the Schuylkill eastbound from 476 to Gladwin. The right lane is closed due to a roving crew. A 10-minute delay westbound the boulevard to Belmont Avenue. The Dakota Pomara Bridge shut down.
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0: 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You're home for the Breakfast Club Morning Show, weekdays 5:30 a.m. until 10. Coming up in just minutes, we're going to have you spin that cash, some Young Miami for you, all right? Plus, we got some Uzi Vert, even new music on the way from Lil Baby, so stick and stay for all of that, okay? Plus, inside of the entertainment world, let's kind of talk Philly. Philly for a little bit, all right? I say that because, of course, the show Abbott Elementary is supposed to be based in Philly, right? Quinta Brunson's sitcom. Guess what? Season 6, y'all. Season 6 is coming Wednesday, October 7th. So make sure you guys definitely tune in. Emmy-winning comedy series, all right? Can't wait for that. And also, speaking of things in Philly, Kevin Hart's. Oh, man. Kevin Hart is prepping your man LeBron James for Philly by teaching him some of the lingo. And you know some of that lingo is not always clean, okay? But I think LeBron may get some of it, you know, the way Philly folks talk. So we'll see how he does here, all right? You guys stay right here. All of news, entertainment news. I got more of that, too. Trust me. It is Philly's Power 89.
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19: 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That's nice.

0: It's 5:30 a.m. until 10. I'm Cappuccino, and stick around. We still got more of your favorites on the way. And look, I hit y'all off with a throwback from Freeway, right? That flip side. Well, something for you guys to do today, because Freeway is hosting his third annual Free Fest at the Navy Yard, all right? So you guys can get on out there right now. He's partnering with City Council President Kenyatta Johnson, put on a 100% free concert, got some family-friendly activities, giveaways, and local vendors, plus they got a free health screenings on site as well, all right? So get on over there. It's going to go down. It's actually going down right now until 4 p.m., a nice family-free event, and also where they got health screenings. So I'm just saying, get yourselves checked up and enjoy it. 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

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Hey, you're rocking with me, Cappuccino. Hanging out with you all until 2 o'clock on this Saturday, first of the month, August. Can you believe that? Look, stick around. We got that obvious headed your way in just a minute.

0: California, right? Trying to raise money for the kids, for the youth and whatnot. And you know what? He completed that walk, I believe, earlier this week, raising nearly $150,000 to fund his Humble University. It's pretty much a trade school for underprivileged youth. All right, now, here's the thing. My guy even got hit by a car, was hospitalized in a neck brace, and went right back on the road to finish out his mission. So congratulations to him. Now, what's crazy is I saw a video him saying that if he got celebrities, a few celebrities, to donate a certain amount of dollars, he would walk from California back to Philly. Boo, if you don't get your ass on that flight, fly home, take a bus, drive home or something, but don't do another walk, because that was definitely a crazy and dangerous situation. But he did it, y'all, so congrats to him. Hey, it's Philly's Power in 89.
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0: You should have already done that by now. What's the hold up, huh? 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
0: 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On Philly's Power 99.

It's like 2013. That Morning Dew, the latest one from your girl Beyonce. Is it really considered new though? I mean, for some, right? Of course, it was written by her, Pharrell, and The Dream, and Darius Dixon. Hey, it's Philly's Power 89, throwing a little fun fact for you. Stick around, we got that No Lie headed your way, but right now, you know who it is, that Chris Brown.

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1: 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Rain dance for you on Philly's Power 89. I'm Cappuccino, still hanging out with guys. And coming up on the flip side, I got Shebang for you. Yep, your man Drake. Young Miami for you with Spin That. 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

0: 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Future, Drake, and Tim's Wait For You right here on Philly's Power and 99.5. 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
1: Yo, bro, I think I had too much Hennessy, man. This Hennessy getting to me. 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
0: to me.
1: I don't keep that.
0: Like, I ain't got a header to the left
1: like
0: of me.
1: I ain't got a header.
0: Like, we ain't in these streets more than sesame.
1: Ooh.
0: If that's your chick, then why she texting
1: me?
0: Why she keep calling my phone, speaking sexually?
1: Ooh.
0: Every time I'm out, why she stressing
1: me?
0: You call her Stephanie?
1: Call her, huh?
0: I call her Heffany.

Yes, sir. You know, I had to take you back with some Young and May. Ooh, right here on Philly's Power 99 FM. You're home on the Breakfast Club morning show each and every week, Monday through Friday, 5:30 to 10 a.m. It's your boy, DJ Elder Club Kingston, the building, holding you down to 6 o'clock. We're going to keep this thing moving. Keep going crazy. Chris Brown, Young Thug, 9-9.

0: 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DJ Rel, the Club King, each and every Saturday, 3 p.m. It's the Day Party Mix. What else, man? You got to shout out to requests. 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Of course, you know I break the records on this side. 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You know that's what we do, all right? Well, listen, make sure you keep it locked right here. Philly's Power 99. I'm filming The Day Party is up next, all right? It's 9-9.
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1: Come on, Chelsea. You know we're doing it for the radio right now. DJ on the club can't eat and every Saturday, 3 p.m. It's a day party mix. 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

0: Jersey. Delaware. Let's go! Yeah. DJ RL got the tri-state on fire right now. Okay. Hip-hop. It's Philly's Power 99.
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0: What's happening? 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You locked into Philly's Club King, DJ RL, right here on Philly's Power 99. 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

0: What up, what up, what it is? 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

Still love that record right there. Rihanna Needed Me right here on Philly Spot 199 of Film. Your home of the Breakfast Club. 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You know what? 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

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Yeah.

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Tim's What You Need right here on Philly's Power 99 FM. 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All right, now listen, I feel like having a motion party, man. Let's do it. Balls.

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1: Yo, what's going on? It's Kendrick Lamar. 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You dig that? When you hear me on Philly's Power 99, you know that's family. It's all love. Compton to Philly. Dig that?

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Cole, give me chills. What's your real name? And I just name. 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Tune

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Playing all your favorite throwbacks from the 90s and early 2000s. So you make sure you might want to tune in for that one, all right?

0: 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I'm signing out. You got any shout-outs or requests, get at me right now. 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Cosmic Kev is up next with that Strict Skill Saturday, so make sure you keep it locked where you got it. All right? It's 9-9.
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6: 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He built Murder, Inc. from the inside. Now Ja Rule sits down with Earn Your Leisure for his most revealing interview yet.
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Why? Email us.

going up tonight, man, at the Harris Casino. We going up tonight, man, at Pink and White Affair. 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It is the Breakfast Club. 5:30 a.m. to 10. Make sure you get in when you fit in. Charlamagne the God, DJ Envy, Jess with the Mess, aka Jess Larris, and, you know, Lauren. Keep me well informed. Start the day off the right way with the Breakfast Club. Hey! Whew! 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First of all, shout out to my guy, Top Dollar Law. 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You Top Dollar for any situation. 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Once you get the bag, though, right? You need a couple things. You got to travel. You know, you got to move around the city. You got to eat. Well, you got to get at my guy, ShoppingWithP.com. There is a lot of people telling me what they can do. This guy shows and proves, no matter what. Everybody gets approved. Everybody gets a card, no matter what the situation is. Hit them up, 2679-346479, 2679-346479. Everybody gets approved. Walk in, drive out. If he doesn't get your car, I might buy you one. I said, might. Got to read the fine print. Shout out to my guy, P-Mine. You know what? Listen, everything is high, man. Gas is high. Food is high, right? Can't get a food. Every time you go get something to eat, hey, look, it's like, what? The average meal is like $50. Look, you hungry? You need to go check out my folks, man, at Ivana Place, going down 207 South Permanent Road in Southampton, New Jersey. 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And let me tell you, they got these chili cheese fries that's to die for. And you can get things like multiple, you know, fried selections on them joints, like, you know, beef, chicken, whatever. So make sure you slide on through, man. Make sure you check them out. 207 South Permanent Road, Southampton, New Jersey, 609-894-8000. They stay open late till about 12:30 tonight. You already know it.

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14: This is Chelsea Handler from Dear Chelsea. 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
1: 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Strictly Saturday. Uh-huh. Shout out to my guy, Top Dog Law. It's time to do this dance, all right? It's rain dance, right?

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0: 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If you got the right keyword, you will be a thousandaire. Which is in part by attorney Vic out in Philly. Power 99. Hey, look. Summertime. We ain't just, we've been out slow, right? We were fast. In the minutes when it's winter, right? But look, gotta get around. You need a car. Hit up my guy, shoppingwithp.com. Guaranteed to get your car, or I might buy one if you don't get you one. I said might. Might. Hit him up 267-934-6479 or hit him up Piedmont Deport on IG. Everybody gets approved. Everybody. I don't care what it is. Everybody, somebody can get your car and you get there and they can't. Nope. You're going to walk out with a car. You can do that. But you're going to drive out with a car. And listen up, man. Hey, listen. Food is high. Gas is high. Let me tell you, you're trying to find a place to get something good to eat. You better stop on down to Ivana's Place, 207 South Permanent Road, Southampton, New Jersey. Let me tell you, right? You can tell me. I need you to tell me where you can go and get two slices of pizza, something to drink, 12-ounce can for $4.99. The $5 holler. 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Come on, man. They got it going. And let me tell you, the chili cheese fries is on swole. Really good, man. And you get multiple, you know, fry selections with a chicken, whatever. They got you, man. Shout out to my guy, Al. You know what I mean? Ivana's Place. Make sure you make your way over there. Look, I'm going to do what I do, man. I'm going to pay bills. Oh, do remember, it's going down tonight, though. Harris Casino in Chester. The pink and white affair. You got that pink and white on. Come on through, man. Get your tickets live SaturdayNight.com. I'm here. All right, you keep it live. We get it lit. Nah, let's get it.
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0: 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And Attorney Big Al and Philly's Friday Night is going to lace you up with that stack. 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You got to go buy a car. Hey, you better go slide up on my man Shopping with P. That's right. Everybody gets a look. Everybody gets a car. Walk in, drive out. 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They can't, but he can do it. No job too big, too small. 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More Strict Joe Saturday on the way. It's 9-9.
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